The Drive Time Show is brought to you by Triple P Positive Parenting Program. Offered through First 5 Santa Cruz County. 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Happier kids, thriving families.

0: Oh, yeah, Motorhead, Ace of Spades. And that got me going. I was headbanging in here. Before that, Queen, Tie Your Mother Down, Alice Cooper, No More Mr. Nice Guy, Argent, Hold Your Head Up, and Journey on a Saturday night. All right, I got to get out of here. That's it for me for the Monday Rockin' Afternoon Drive Time Show. This is Trevor Blue. See me on Wednesday, 2 to 4, for my blue show, The Blue Highway. All right, Lady Velvet's getting ready to go. I'm going to segue into her show with some ministry. I'll see you next time around.
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Also in the set, Mia Theodoratis, Martin Hayes with Dennis Cahill, and the Pogues as well. I'm Julia Dream, hosting 2 hours of the best in Celtic music, experimental to trad, and everything in between. Here's Penno Scolum on the Mountain Road.

I'm not trying to change the face of Scottish music. It'll change on its own in ways I don't even know how.

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woke up, the room was bare. He didn't see her anywhere. He told himself he didn't care. 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

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April 11th looked like Halloween. Gabba gabba, hey hey hey. 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

Thanks for tuning in to the Tuesday Drive Time Show. I'm your host, Stir Fry, just mixing it up, keeping it fresh. Thanks, Billy Reese, for a great show this afternoon. Let's continue to rock this world here. We just had some Rolling Stones with 100 years ago. A lot has changed since 100 years ago. That's right. Okay, let's keep it jamming here, or just rolling here on the highway. Endless Miles of Highway with Jerry Reed here on KBCZ Boulder Creek Community Radio.